0: Country. Sunset.
1: Got a girl from the south side, got braids in her hair. First time I seen her walk by, and I about fell off my chair.

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1: 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Coke cans and BB guns, barbed wire and old fence posts.

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Your blue eyes locked in mine. I don't wanna say goodbye. I like the way we talk, so we should take a walk and talk about the things you like. Anything you wanna say, girl, I'm all ears tonight.

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With this cute little country girl called Mai. And boy, let me tell you, she was the prettiest thing I'd ever seen in a pair of boots. Well, she walked right up to me, handed me a beer. Gave me a look like, let's get out of here. 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